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0: 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The legends live on right here. Got the Oak Ridge Boys. We'll hear from John Denver. More great classics, so keep your radio tonight right where you got it.
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10: The outbound Glen looking real good right now. Once you hit the valley, it's a slow go from Herman Road up to the Palmer Wasilla Highway on the parks. That's a look at traffic. I'm Mike Ford.
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Setting up another hour of great classics. I hope you'll stick around for it. Vern Gosden, he knows what I'm talking about. Here he is now on Classic Country.

0: Tammy Wynette on Classic Country. So America is about to turn 250 years old, and to celebrate, we are burying a time capsule that won't be open now until July 4th of 2276. Appropriately named America's Time Capsule, every state and territory is submitting a personal object to ensure a true sea to shining sea representation. The rules? Nothing that spoils, and no leather or adhesives that could possibly damage other items. So what's going on inside? Well, the final list is still growing, but so far it includes Native American artwork, student essays, a classic Coca-Cola bottle, and an iPhone 17. Talk about a message in a bottle for the future.
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Kenny Rogers with Dolly Partners, Islands in the Stream here on Classic Country 100.9. And here is your Valley weather forecast tonight. 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We do have partly cloudy skies. Overnight lows should drop to about 43. And then Wednesday, mostly sunny tomorrow. Look for a high near 70 right here on Classic Country 100.9.

came from a honky-tonk, from a small town, or from a broken heart, we play it right here. 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
8: Watch your speed outbound Glen through Eagle River, and then you're going to be slow through the construction at the Birchwood Loop. You'll want to watch for blue that could be looking for you as you approach the Kinnick River Bridge. Once you're in the valley, it's going to be a slow go pretty much on every highway. There was an earlier accident just before the Palmer-Wasilla Highway on the Parks. That's a look at traffic. I'm Mike Ford.
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Every day has been uphill. We climb, but we can't reach the top. I'm weak and I'm easily discouraged. She just smiles when I want to stop. Lips

0: Marty Robbins, one of his essentials right here on Classic Country with our good news story for tonight. This involves a Canadian woman that formed an unusual bond with a group of crows after she helped rescue one of them that was trapped in a gutter. And then after she helped free the crow, well, she began receiving small gifts from local crows, such as feathers, as a form of gratitude. I guess the birds now follow her during walks, and she often sees the specific crow that she saved because it has a leg band. Well, they say crows never forget.
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0: 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Skies are partly cloudy with that overcast. Lows should drop to about 43. Your Wednesday outlook, mostly sunny. Tomorrow's high expected to be near 70 here on Classic Country 100.9.
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0: 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There's Picking Up Strangers. 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

Here's a fan favorite from Tom T. Hall. That is I Love Classic Country. We love our classics. Cactus Dave, you'll stick around as we head into Wednesday. I've got another hour. And Dan, see us now.

0: Jim Reeves, another great classic on Classic Country. So songs, you know, they say that may not seem all that important when you are doing things like maybe, you know, like in a grocery store, but they are actually. Slower music is actually selected intentionally. According to Money Digest, they say that the sweet spot seems to be at around 72 beats per minute, or maybe slower. The result is a dramatic increase in the average gross sales thanks to the understanding that music speeds actually correlate directly to shopping speed. This is Classic Country.
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13: Yeah, Breaker 19, this here's a rubber duck. You got a copy on me, Big Ben? Come on. Yeah, 10-4, Big Ben, for sure, for sure. By golly, it's clean, clear to Flagtown. Come on. Yeah, it's a big 10-4 there, Big Ben. Yeah, we definitely got the front door, good buddy. Mercy sakes alive, looks like we've got us a convoy.
14: It was the dark of the moon on the 6th of June in a Kenworth pulling logs. Cab over Pete with a reefer on and a Jimmy hauling hogs. We is heading for Bear on I-10 about a mile out of Shaky Town. I says, Pigpen, this here's a rubber duck and I'm about to put the hammer

0: York, Big Ben. What's your 20?
1: Omaha.
0: Well, they ought to know what to do with them honks out there for sure. Well, mercy sakes, good buddy. We're going to back on out here, so keep the bugs off your glass and the bears off your field.
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0: Here's Charlie McClain. It's on Classic Country. Thanks so much for joining us here. 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

0: Elvis Presley and Kentucky Brain. Coming up, can we talk about what is the most watched sport? Now, I'm not just talking in America. I'm talking worldwide. What is the most watched sport? You may be surprised, you may not. And we're also going to hear from Johnny Rodriguez.
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2: A young cowboy named Billy Joe grew restless on the farm. 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

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Don't take your guns to town. 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

0: Marty Robbins and Big Iron. 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Well, I'm going to tell you how that's changed. And we're going to hear from Alan Jackson with Chattahoochee.
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0: That's Charlie Pride. Is anybody going to San Antonio? Keep this in mind. Father's Day is coming up. Did you already get your father or your husband a gift? Did the kids get the gifts for their dads as well? Just don't forget dad. Coming up, we're going to hear from Willie Nelson.
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0: Week for a Living. I'm Chris Daniels. Thanks for being here. Coming up, we're going to hear from Tom T. Hall.
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0: John Conley and the Backside of 30. Coming up, what are the odds when you propose that she will say yes? I'm going to share with you, and this is all based on research. I'm going to share with you the odds, and we're going to hear from Tanya Tucker.
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0: That's Don Williams. I'm Chris Daniels. Thanks for being here. I'd love hearing all this great music and spending time with you as well. We're going to hear from Johnny Cash on the way.
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0: said so.
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0: Hank Williams Jr., Little Whiskey Bent, and Hellbound. I can't wait to see him again. Now, I don't have anything planned. I need to see what his schedule is. But, gosh, I've seen him many times. He is incredible live. I really love it. A lot of times he'll sit on a stool and just do an acoustic version of Blues Man. Oh, amazing. Crystal Gayle's up next.
1: The U.S. Treasury quietly released its official financial report for 2025. It appears by its own numbers, the U.S. government seems insolvent. It's reported that the Treasury shows about $6 trillion in assets and over $47 trillion in liabilities. Add it all up, and it looks like the U.S. owes more than $130 trillion it doesn't have. 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

0: 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Coming up, I'm going to share with you what they say. 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We're also going to hear from Michael Martin Murphy.
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0: Olivia Newton-John, if you love me, let me know. If you love this music, let your friends know. On the way, we're going to hear from Glenn Campbell.
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Good morning on the way this hour here from Hank Jr., Merle Haggard, the Oak Ridge Boys, to name just a few as we break out of that semi-coma that developed overnight. Back to 82 now. All of us singing along with Sylvia and Nobody.

0: Back in 1963, biggest songs of the year there from Gentleman Jim Reeves. Welcome to my world, and welcome to our world here, living in the memories of the greatest songs of all time. To avoid the real world, while we can, got to get to it. Just tell it to hang on. We got to get ready to work on, of all things, National Apple Strudel Day. I don't think we have to go any further than that. That and a cup of coffee, breakfast of champions. You work on that. I'll work on more great songs. Got Brooks and Dunn and Hank Jr. coming right up.
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0: 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That Y'all Come Back Saloon with the Oak Ridge Boys and more to come here. Got the Statler Brothers coming right up.
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You're looking for great songs, you're in the right spot. This hour, Charlie Pride, Johnny Cash, Bobby Bear coming right up too. After Alan Jackson sings about his early days.

0: 2.
1: Bobby Bear, 1974, recorded live at Church Street Station in Orlando. One of my 74 haunts. I'm sorry I missed that. Maybe I didn't miss it. All you need to know about that. But Bobby had been at it quite a while before he finally got his first number one song there with that live version of Shel Silverstein song. And more greats on the way. We shall take care of you with Charlie Pride and Dolly Parton coming right up.
2: 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It appears by its own numbers, the U.S. government seems insolvent. 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Add it all up, and it looks like the U.S. owes more than $130 trillion it doesn't have. 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

0: 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Got to pick your friends carefully. Careful with that Jose Cuervo. Not that I would know. And more to come here from Keith Whitley, Tina Carter, Johnny Cash on the way too.
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3: 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It appears by its own numbers, the U.S. government seems insolvent. It's reported that the Treasury shows about $6 trillion in assets and over $47 trillion in liabilities. 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

Good morning. On the way this hour, here from the Bellamy Brothers. Grab one from Charlie Rich. Grab one from George Jones, too. Nothing but great songs, rolling them one after the other all morning long. Case in point, Charlie McClain and Mickey Gilly getting together.

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kept rolling them seven and winning all them pots. My luck was so good I could do no wrong. 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

0: Jerry Reed, 1971. All from a flub line he had on Glenn Campbell's Good Time Hour. He was a regular on there, a writer, and came to him for whatever line he was supposed to say, and he flubbed it and said, "Well, when you're hot, you're hot." And the crowd went crazy. You remember that, got home and came up with that song, ended up winning a Grammy for it the next year, 1972. Yeah, you write what you know, right? Even if it's a mistake. And stand by for more great songs here. Got Linda Ronstadt coming right up. Great harmonies from Restless Heart on the way too.
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1: Yeah, but keep your radio on, please. Thank you. Hank Jr. and want to come here from Merle Haggard, Brooks and Dunn. Got Johnny Cash on the way, too.
2: The U.S. Treasury quietly released its official financial report for 2025. It appears by its own numbers, the U.S. government seems insolvent. 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Add it all up, and it looks like the U.S. owes more than $130 trillion it doesn't have. 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
16: The northbound exit from Birchwood Loop Road to the Glen Highway remains closed for road work as our excursion gets started this morning. Meanwhile, southbound Glen Highway traffic flowing smoothly out there, so drive safely. Croson Law Group, time saver traffic.
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0: Charlie Rich has got the most beautiful girl. Whoever wins the World Cup is going to have a beautiful trophy. 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It is the most valuable trophy in any professional sport. 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

0: 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Now, Father's Day is coming up on Sunday. 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Dads these days do way more than they did just a few decades in the past when these songs were popular. 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
3: 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It's looking like rush hour is just around the corner, so drive carefully. 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

0: The year that Clayton Delaney died, Tom T. Hall wrote that about one of his friends. Now, anxiety in swimsuits, it goes hand in hand. It is that time of year. You know, 1,000 women were surveyed and they found almost half of them don't feel comfortable in a swimsuit. And that's kind of sad because it's nice to just kind of breathe your skin and go out and get a little sunshine. 33% of those that were in the survey said they would rather go to the dentist than put on a swimsuit and go in public. Ladies, how do you stand on that subject?
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0: Coming up on Sunday, it's Father's Day here in America. We'll probably have dinner with Dad and give him a gift. So I thought, how do other parts of the world celebrate it? If you go to Germany, they do a very different thing. They fill up a wagon full of beer and food, and they pull it into the woods and just have a heyday out there in a big drunk fest.
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3: The southbound Glen Highway flowing steadily in the grip of rush hour for our morning run. Drive carefully out there and be mindful of any moose or other critters that could be interested in crossing the increasingly busy highway. Crows and Law Group, Time Saver traffic.
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0: 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It is underway. 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

0: That is Linda Ronstadt with It's So Easy. Coming up in 2 days, it is Juneteenth. It is a very widely celebrated holiday. Do you know it is a federal holiday as well here in the U.S., and we've been doing that since 2021. But the holiday itself dates back to 1865. Used to be known as Freedom Day or Emancipation Day. Also, some call it Jubilee Day.
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That is Ronnie Millsap. I'm Ashley Blake. What do you collect? Do you know if you have a knickknack that you keep around the house and you collect them, it says something about your person?

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That is Marie Osmond meeting you in Montana. Now, her brother Donnie Osmond's been out and about. I've been seeing him do a few shows here and there.

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0: typically dad is the carpenter in the family, so he needs a lot of tools and a lot of cool things, right? 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Dad's Day is coming up. What are you getting, Dad? Do you know typically we spend way more on Mother's Day on Mom than we do on Dad's Day, which is coming up Sunday. So make sure you splurge a little this Sunday.
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0: 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Go around killing flies all night. I want to sit down and watch TV. 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

0: Yeah, somebody's knocking. It's Terry Gibbs this afternoon. Welcome to Wednesday. Glad you're here. My name is Mike Sheffield. If we've never had the opportunity to meet, we get together every afternoon to take you on a, or to go on a musical journey together. I just kind of navigate us through this, and we sit back and enjoy together.
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0: It's Glenn Campbell this afternoon. Hey, now that the World Cup is underway, we got to wondering how many Americans really like soccer. And a new poll shows that 6 in 10 say they are soccer fans. 20% watch a little bit of soccer, and another 20% don't like the sport at all. You watching this FIFA World Cup stuff? It's pretty exciting, I got to say. Pretty exciting. 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

Country 100.9, your Valley weather forecast brought to you by Midas Alaska. Tonight, partly cloudy, low around 45, isolated showers and thunderstorms on Thursday in the afternoon, otherwise mostly sunny day.

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0: Hey, Father's Day looks a little different in Germany. In fact, it looks like this. Traditionally, a day for German Father's Day is men to pull wagons filled with beer and food into the woods or through town for a day of drinking and eating. It's also a day when emergency services are extremely busy.
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12: 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That didn't hurt. And the beer I had for breakfast wasn't bad, so I had one more for dessert.

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0: San Antonio Stroll, Daniel Tucker this afternoon, Gene Watson back there a little bit ago. I got a great great song coming up here from the one and only Freddie Fender. It's one of my favorite Freddie Fender songs, and I'm happy to share it with you here in just a few minutes. Stay close.
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2: Breaker 19, this here's a rubber duck. You got a copy on me, Big Ben, come on. Yeah, 10-4, Big Ben, for sure, for sure. By golly, it's clean, clear to Flagtown, come on. Yeah, it's a big 10-4 there, Big Ben. Yeah, we definitely got the front door, good buddy. Mercy sakes alive, looks like we've got us a convoy.
3: Was the dark of the moon on the 6th of June in a Kenworth pulling logs. Cab over Pete with a reefer on and a Jimmy hauling hogs. We is heading for Bear on I-10 about a mile out of Shaky Town. I says, Pigpen, this here's a rubber duck and I'm about to put the hammer

0: Pork Big Ben, what's your 20? Omaha. Well, the Oklahoma wants to do them hogs out there for sure. Well, mercy sakes, good buddy. We're going to back on out here, so keep the bugs off your glass and the bears off your tail. We'll catch you on the flip-flop. This here's a rubber duck on the side. We gone. Bye-bye.
1: Yeah, 10-4 there, rubber ducking and convoy. C.W. McCall for you this afternoon.
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